enough of this one. Frankie Rizzardo, what a year he's had. From Shinjuku into Feel. Also closing the Crystal Garden on day one of Tomorrowland Belgium 2026 was a real moment as well. Big fan of what Frankie's doing. The man can do no wrong right now. It's One World Radio. Welcome to Celebrate the Magic. It is good to have you with us. I have so much incredible music on the way for you tonight. Let's kick things off, though, by going live to Tomorrowland as Cassian and Kevin DeVries play back-to-back on the main stage. Cassian and Yotto's version of the Dahul classic, Love Parade.

0: above and beyond. It's called Feel the Vibe, a really uplifting and progressive number from an iconic trio who just are still putting out the bangers many, many years on. All right, let's go live to the festival once again and relive Alex Wan at Tomorrowland Winter on the Reflection of Love, Glenn Kasim and Love Desire.
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0: Tomorrowland presents Dimitri Vegas and Like Mike at Ushuaia Ibiza. 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
1: 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Coming up, Dio.

0: In the mix, this is Robbie Doherty.
1: 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This one's called Call It What You Like, a big club stomper playing for you here on One World Radio.

0: taken from his forthcoming debut album that drops in under a month now, DOD, fresh from playing on the main stage of Tomorrowland this year, where he dropped this record. DOD, this is Careful with Izzy Bizzou.
1: Live from the Freedom Stage, this is Miss Monique.
0: Okay, let's go live to Tomorrowland once again, throwing it back to this year's festival. On the Freedom Stage, as Miss Monique brought something very special. This is Concord, played live at Tomorrowland.

0: What up, this is Afrojack, and my favorite Ibiza anthem is Michel Kleiss, La Mezcla.
1: A certified Ibiza classic, La Mezcla. Does not get old hearing that one, and sounding big right here on One World Radio. Speaking of Ibiza classics, I actually just got back from the island myself. Went out for a few days, went to see Armin van Buuren at Universe for his residency there, which was insane. He played back-to-back with Eli Brown. I also saw our very own Carly Wilford, host of 4x4 here on One World Radio, and of course, live from Ibiza. She played at Ushuaia, supporting Dimitri Vegas. It was great. Always good to be out on the island, eh?
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1: Okay, let's dive into this now. Rossi and Baby Close. It's called On Your Mind. Right here on Celebrate the Magic with me, Ben Malone.

0: Okay, shall we go live to Tomorrowland once again? I already mentioned his set on the main stage earlier this year at Tomorrowland Belgium, his debut main stage performance for Tomorrowland, ahead of dropping his debut album, Everything Briefly, on the 16th of October. Here's a live clip from the performance of DOD on the Tomorrowland main stage.
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0: remix from Ben Hemsley on Armin van Buuren's classic In and Out of Love. Ben Hemsley, definitely one of the rising stars of trance music, a new generation of trance, if you like. An incredibly talented producer, and I love his set at Tomorrowland Belgium this year as well.
1: Live from the Freedom Stage, this is Artbat.
0: Okay, speaking of Tomorrowland Belgium, let's go there now. This is Artbat on the Freedom Stage, back in 2022, playing Best of Me.

the Tomorrowland Top 30. I say we, Nervo host something called the Tomorrowland Top 30. It is basically our official chart of the 30 biggest dance records that you need to know about each and every week. Now, for the last few weeks, one record has dominated that chart, coming in at number one for longer than I can remember now. It is without question the biggest dance record in the world right now. Hugel with Ultranate, the house music legend. It's called Moving to the Sun, and it was your number one last week on the Tomorrowland Top 30 with Nervo. By the way, if you want to check out the show, it goes live every Friday afternoon, hosted by Nervo. Definitely worth a listen, and you'll hear the brand new number one.

0: Earlier on in the show, I said Frankie Rosado has been on fire and can do no wrong. There's another man in that camp at the moment. He goes by the name of Coulter. Now, he's responsible for one of my favourite records of the year, Trapped. He's also responsible for this. It's called Hey Everybody. A Pure Vibes record sounding so good here on One World Radio.
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0: Tomorrowland presents Dimitri Vegas and Like Mike at Ushuaia Ibiza. 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
3: 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Coming up in the mix.

house music vibes just like this. Stick around. Carly Wilford will be up next with 4x4, taking you through 60 minutes in the mix, back-to-back house music. And after that, she'll be live from Ibiza with a series of mixes recorded at our very own Tomorrowland store in Playa de Mombasa. Carly Wilford up next. First though, 20 minutes left for me. Let's dive in with this. Aluna George, Rawdon, Danny P and Caleb Lawrenson on the edit of Best.

0: ESO and One Republic. It's called In Your Eyes. Before that, Hot Sun 32 and 2 Ibiza. Ooh la la la. Here on Celebrate the Magic. That is it from me for tonight. Thank you so much for joining me for the last 2 hours. I've had fun. I hope you have too. I'll be back same time tomorrow as we do this all again. For now, though, I'm going to leave you with Carly Wilford as she brings you 60 minutes in the mix of house music with 4x4. Signing out with one final live recording from Tomorrowland as Kevin DeFreeze dropped this banger on the Freedom Stage.
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Yo, what's up, people of tomorrow? I'm Hardwell. It's time for you to experience my state of euphoria. I will be delivering you the energy you all know and love, the Hardwell energy. 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

the first time and you've missed any of our past episodes, all you have to do to listen back, go onto the Tomorrowland website, onto the Tomorrowland app, type in 4x4 and you can listen back from the very start. We started last week's show with this next tune and it is so good, it had to get a replay. It's Sem Jacobs on the remix of this

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When you hear life's just begun, as long as you're with me, my mind has been.

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3: 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Coming up, Route 94. 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And now, Calvin Harris.

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Daybreak Sessions, You Are My High, Demon and Heartbreaker, and a throwback to Roger Sanchez. And his set in 2017 on the Holy Grounds of Tomorrowland, dropping Harry Romero and Tanya. Bebe Rexha and Faithless, borrowing from Insomnia, New Religion plays on your Thursday Daybreak Sessions.

What's up, people of tomorrow? I'm Hardwell. It's time for you to experience my state of euphoria. I will be delivering you the energy you all know and love, the Hardwell energy. Make sure to tune in

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3: 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Coming up in the mix, Carlita.
4: Carlita teaming up with Sophie Tucker for this track, Manhattan. It's bouncy. It's on the way.
3: David Guetta.
4: J-Lo and David Guetta, Save Me Tonight. 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This is Run.
3: And now, this is Mars Solo.

More from Kilimanjaro and Ra. You heard Carlita, the new track with Sophie Tucker. It's called Manhattan. Playing for you on Thursday morning's Daybreak Sessions. I'm Justin Wilkes, waking you up for the 24th of September and getting you where you need to be. Then from lunchtime, it is Camille around the world. Adam K this afternoon, united through music. Here's David Guetta and J-Lo.

Who's here on Friday, Vintage Culture with Adam K. And Deep Inside of Me plays on your Daybreak sessions. Vintage here once a month. Tomorrow it'll be Hardwell, following Friday, Alok dropping by. All ahead of Armin van Buuren's weekend kickoff, which happens every week on a Friday here on One World Radio. Now this is Soul One with Beautiful Noise in My Head. 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

hope you're having an amazing morning. I'm Justin Wilkes. You've got the Daybreak Sessions on One World Radio, playing Sunny Federa and Becky Hill. It's called Say Something, before we went reliving the madness to this year's Tomorrowland Festival. 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Tonight's the guys just in a tune with James Hype, who goes by the name Volcoda. 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

Josh Giganti before that with Feel So Right and Duh, Sun Rising Up. Brilliant music. The perfect vibes for this time in the morning, every morning. It's Daybreak Sessions. My name's Justin Wilkes. Going to relive the madness once more and go to the core stage in the forest last summer at Tomorrowland, Belgium. After this, from Frankie Rizzardo.

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10: 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This is called Remember, and it's on the way. Wow.

0: Tyler Moore's Make It Smooth, Carlita and Sophie Tucker, Manhattan, and Swedish House Mafia. How uplifting is that track? Licky Lee teams up for Happiness Is So Sad. Love it. One World Radio's Daybreak Sessions. I'm Justin Wilkes. This is new from 26 and Nyla. It's called Remember.
1: 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With

Mr. Veldt from Deadmau5, the big anthem, Dos Amis with Contesto before, as played in that superb set in 2024 on the holy grounds of Tomorrowland, Belgium by Kaina Music. You also heard new music from 26 and Nyla, a track called Remember. Hope you're having a brilliant morning. Thanks for choosing One World Radio to soundtrack it. On the way, the big tune from the summer from UK duo Prosper with Clooney, Free Your Mind. After Mar Solo, this is Run on One World Radio. Tomorrowland every day.

What's up, people of tomorrow? I'm Hardwell. It's time for you to experience my state of euphoria. I will be delivering you the energy.

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0: Josh Baker fans. He's back with Layla. That track is called Over You on your Daybreak Sessions. Bob Moses and Elderbrook kicking off this hour in the mix with Inner Light, and we relive the madness once more as we revisit Tomorrowland Winter on the mountain in Alpe d'Huez last year, with Hugel playing on the Reflection of Love stage and dropping this track.
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My name's Justin Wilkes, here to wake you up Monday through Saturday mornings with brilliant tunes in the mix. A classic now from Eddie Amador. How good's this? It's house music on one.

Radio Tomorrowland every day. I'm Justin Wilkes, bringing you the vibes this morning on your Daybreak Sessions and reminding you that Hardwell returns for his monthly show this Friday. Catch him ahead of Armin van Buuren's weekend kickoff only here.

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1: 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I've been fighting.

You got Justin Wilkes on the Daybreak Sessions with Andrea Oliver and Benzie's Nap Alona. New up-and-coming producer with a track called Back to Yours, Calvin Harris and Jazzy. What a combo. Satisfy. Hanging out with you till lunchtime when Camille's here for today's Around the World. And ahead of Adam K, sorting out your afternoon with today's United Through Music. Henry PFR on the remix of this classic from M83. 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

0: Arctic One from Kölsch, a brilliant anthem he calls Goldfish. You heard Anima and you heard Switch a bit patchy. Eric Prince's mix played by Sam in his back-to-back set with Ajna on the core stage just a few weeks back at Tomorrowland, Belgium. Big tune from David Guetta. Bebe Rexha, the vocalist on this. Sad Girls on One World Radio.
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0: Angie Stone's soul classic brought back by Aunt Dotta Mazzambo. Wish I didn't miss you. Luke Van Dyke's new track with DJ Boring is Precious Diamond. I hope you're loving the tunes this morning on the Daybreak Sessions, waking you up every morning with brilliant electronic music in the mix and throwing back to a Tomorrowland gone by now.
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0: It's Damien Lazarus with the Ancient Moons and me, played by Andot at Cor Medellin. Vermilion playing on One World Radio. Yeah, Martin Garrix, he's back after his team up with Madonna, now teaming up with U2. He's going for all the big 80s stars. The track was Fireflies. Into Camel Fat, Joss Gigante and Kuda. This has been big all summer long. It's so good on One World Radio.
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0: Thursday morning on One World Radio. It's Justin Wilkes with your Daybreak Sessions, getting closer to the weekend. With a brand new Tomorrowland Friendship Mix tonight, Volcoda takes the Tomorrowland turntables. 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

0: How is your morning going? Thanks for choosing the Daybreak Sessions with me, Justin Wilkes, soundtracking it with the best electronic music in the mix. 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

LP getting this week's Tune of the Week. Certainly a motivational tune, isn't it? A driving bass line, covering just a little bit more for that Milky, Just the Way You Are. The original before Mole Grab got his hands on it. Now, let's relive the madness from last summer.

What's up, people of tomorrow? I'm Hardwell. It's time for you to experience my state of euphoria. I will be delivering you the energy you all know and love, the Hardwell energy. Make sure to tune in and listen to

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0: down to you and your votes. What are you loving right now? Tell us on the Tomorrowland app. And then listen on Friday afternoon. We count down the 30 biggest tunes that you voted for. Currently at the top is Hugel, Moving to the Sun. He's had an amazing run at the top of the chart for quite a few weeks now.
1: Daybreak Sessions with Justin.

on the Daybreak Sessions with me, Justin Wilkes, on One World Radio. We also had a nice throwback to Tomorrowland Winter with Brazil's Vintage Culture. Did you catch him? He was here on Friday for his monthly show. If you missed it, drop into the Tomorrowland app and you can find the rewinds there. We continue in the mix with Gordo, Rania Zonneveld. This is Loco Loco.

Tomorrowland presents Dimitri Vegas and Like Mike at Ushuaia Ibiza. 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Join us every Wednesday with Dimitri Vegas and Like Mike and weekly guests such as Oliver Heldens, Steve Aoki, Afrojack, Timmy Trumpet and many

0: 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I'm Topic. 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

0: The beat goes on here on Around the World. Later on with some Odin and Fatso in the mix. And they shared with us that Tomorrowland can do strange things to you. Well, at least one of their dads.
1: I would say the atmosphere, like the attention paid to details here is like no other in the world. Like, and I think like the best indicator of it is like my father, before he first came to Tomorrowland, he was afraid to dance in the crowd. But he felt so connected to the whole festival that for the first time he went dancing inside of the crowd, and since he never stopped. So isn't that a proof of how Tomorrowland magical is?
0: Now let's talk about some magic. Let's relive a magical moment on the holy grounds.
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0: Sammy Federa and those beautiful vocals by Becky Hill. This was Say Something in the Mix. Now it is time to listen to Tia with her favorite Tomorrowland anthem.
1: Claire, my name is Tia, 22 years old, from Mannheim. First, I am from Germany. I'd like to hear the track In Your Eyes by Robin Schulz.
0: Tia, thank you so much for sharing your request with us here on One World Radio. Now let's make it happen. Let's play your favorite Tomorrowland anthem right now.

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1: Frankie Rizzardo, this was Shinjuku in the mix in our realm of Tomorrowland. We get to gather again in Thailand in December, and Halo will be there too, and they're looking forward to do the same thing as I am.
2: I think we love Thailand. 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
2: Yeah, we play in clubs there. 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
3: Mm-hmm.
1: And that is exactly my plan, eating a lot. And of course, checking out that beautiful lineup, Goldfish, Halo, Hari PFR, John Newman, just to name a few names that will be joining us in Thailand on December 11th. Go and check it all out at tomorrowland.com. And now let the mix continue with Sol Woon in the mix. This is Beautiful Noise in my head.

This was Lucas and Steve in the mix with Do You Want Me? I don't know about you, but I have got the first four sniffles. My son has given me a little bug and I'm working through it. My BFFs at the moment, a packet of tissues. Now up next, let's remember the summer.

0: Happiness is so sad. This was Swedish House Mafia in the mix, and up next, it's up to you to choose the music.
1: Hi, my name's Max. I'm from England. I'd like to request Don't Wake Me Up by James Hype.
0: James Hype with one of his biggest tunes in the mix up next, and that's all thanks to you, Max.

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0: from the shed of Elderbrook together with Bob Moses, this is Inner Light. Thank you so much for joining me, Camille, here for Around the World. Let's dive into the music.

good music. I am here for it. This was Groove Armada, Lost Theme, just what you need on a Thursday. My latest discovery has been Moby's Instagram, where he breaks down how he builds up his songs. It is really beautiful to see how it all comes together. And this is Natural Blues in the mix by Moby. First released 26 years ago, and now back. And how?

0: Topic in the mix together with Becky G. Sorry, Poppy. And up next here in Around the World, it is Lena who gets to choose the next track.
1: Hello, I'm Lena from Belgium, and I want to hear Heartbreak Adam from David Guetta.
0: David Guetta has such a rich discography that you have to dive deep into it to find something that you don't like. Now, this is Lena's favorite Heartbreak Anthem. Thank you so much for sharing that with us.

Tomorrowland presents Dimitri Vegas and Like Mike at Ushuaia Ibiza. The magic of Tomorrowland is back at Ushuaia for an unforgettable season on the White Isle. 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
0: And next week we'll be celebrating Ibiza right here on One World Radio with the best music from the island. And now this is Sun and Dance in the Mix.

0: Esso, Sasha and Destiny this summer. Netsky brought something new to the Holy Grounds. He played the Freedom Stage with a brand new show. And when he joined me in the studio, he was nervous.
1: I'm super nervous, yeah. There's a lot more elements to the show there than at other stages, I feel like. You got to bring the visuals, the lights, the lasers. But luckily, you know, I wasn't even here for pre-programming last night. I was in England, and the team worked on it really hard. Management worked on it. So I blindly trust them, and I think it's going to be a great show today.
0: I went to check out that show on the Freedom Stage, and I have to say, it was an amazing show. We had nothing to worry about. This is Netsky in the mix.

0: 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This is Carlita.
1: 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Wanna make a difference.

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1: Hello, I'm Geert Rolex from Belgium. I would like to have Feature Head from Paul Kalkbrenner.
0: Well, hello, Geert. I'll be playing Feed Your Head next here in Around the World. And then pretty soon, Adam K will take over with United Through Music.

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9: 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Back tomorrow, of course. In the next 20 minutes, we'll drop our tune of the week.
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9: 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Stay with us. 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This is Lou.

0: Come on, it's so good, isn't it? D.O.D. and Izzy Bizu. Love it, massive fan. Really excited about the album. That is Careful. Now, we play Joris Vaughan back-to-back with Yotto, and let's talk about Tomorrowland Thailand.
1: Throwback to Coa Medellin. This is Joris Vaughan back-to-back Yotto.
0: We are reliving the madness, but Yotto is coming to Tomorrowland Thailand, going back-to-back with Eli and Fur. That is a set I do not want to miss.

0: 26.
1: There's a lot of new music coming in 2026 from most of my aliases. So I'm going to do less touring this year, and I'm going to focus much more on being in the studio, writing new music, finishing off all these ideas that I've been, you know, writing, touring the past few years, and focusing on getting music out. It's been lacking and it's been bothering me, but just not had the time, you know.
0: We are quite late into the year and still waiting for fresh music. However, Eric has announced his North American tour starts October 30th, runs through 5th of December. I guess that's where the new music will drop.

So, once upon a time, a long time ago, the story said, I used to know and hang around with Liberty X. 2002 was the year. And now Mal P has brought their track back to life.

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0: Kasim.
1: We'll play Paradise. We'll also go live to the festival with Tinlicker and hear from the boys.
0: And now, this is Prosper.
1: With Clooney, this is Free Your Mind. Clooney's album is ready. He said so anyway. He's been dropping tracks from it. Look out for it. AYSY on Hell.

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2: 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Glad you're tuned in. We like to introduce ourselves. We are Tin Liquor, two bald guys from Utrecht, the Netherlands. Thanks again for listening, and also thank you, Tomorrowland.

Somebody make some noise for Tin Liquor, please. The perfect sun worshippers music. Welcome to the main stage. We are one world. Once again, make some noise for your DJs, DJs, DJs. Come on, my lad, make some noise for your DJs, please.

Brighton. And next Wednesday sees the Tomorrowland closing party. Lily Palmer and back to back with Hannah Lang, Matt and Dimitri Vegas, Ushuaia Planaxis next Wednesday.

0: Band presents Dimitri Vegas and Like Mike at Ushuaia Ibiza. 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
4: 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Coming up in the mix, Hot Since 82.
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0: It is Hot Since 82, aka Daily Padley. He's recently dropped the album, have you heard? It's called Obsession. It's on his own label, Knee Deep In Sound. He said that he's been through endless versions of the same tracks, hence the title, Obsession. Also check out All That Matters, and we've been playing Shaded with Shades of Rhythm. So good. Talking of something that's so good, let's head to the festival.
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0: Anima can be found in Madrid this weekend, taking Eden on the road after his epic Ibiza season. Right now, let's do this with Sammy Virgie.
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4: 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Topic.
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5: And let's on

0: 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Now let's talk about Miss Monique. The Road to the Main Stage drops tomorrow everywhere. Look out for it.
1: For me, it's absolutely honor being such a special guest for this documentary by Tomorrowland. It's out of this world. I still can't believe about this. I'm nervous as hell. I've never did something similar in my life.
0: I love cameras following DJs. Miss Monique let us into her life. You can see the results tomorrow. 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
5: Coming up in the mix, Carlita.
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5: Josh Baker.
6: Let's talk about his Ibiza closing party. 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
5: And now, this is Peggy Goo.

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1: So Carlita's got a brand new album on the way. She's also a solid groove today in Ibiza. But let's hear about her past and how she's carried it forward into the present.
2: Because I'm Turkish-Italian and it's really like a kind of East meet West kind of approach, I guess. Because that's why I've learned so many genres, probably. I never got sticking to one genre and I said, okay, I'm a this genre girl or just genre DJ or producer. I'm just producing what I feel in the moment because I feel like every song that I create or every song I play has a home and has a time to play. So
1: to Manhattan we go.

0: days and counting. Oh yes,
1: I'm excited. Yeah, I don't play in Thailand too much, you know, so it's I'm happy to see a brand that we're so tied up to and so familiar with do something over there, because we can expect the highest level of production.
0: Let's relive the madness.
2: Played live at the main stage. This is Sebastian Ingrosso and Steve Angelo.
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1: On the other side of pain.

0: Alamnesia, and then next week it's the closing party. Silver Bomber joining in, Max, Dean, Alicia. It's going to be a big one. Some secret guests as well. Thursday, 1st of October.
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0: Hey, people of tomorrow, this is Armin van Buuren.
1: Armin, on air tomorrow night for the weekend kickoff. It's been a busy week at High, face-to-face with RG, and he's got his final face-to-face with Funk Tribute at Universe Ibiza next week.

what's up, people of tomorrow? 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

in Ibiza tonight, and the Road to the Main Stage drops tomorrow. It's a busy week for Miss Monique. You've got to see it, it's so good. So let's talk Jamie Jones. He's been in Ibiza as well. Paradise at Universe every Wednesday in the early hours.

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2: I made about 30 songs in Jamaica in March. I had 2 weeks off there, and I made like 30 songs. So we're going to release a three-part album. They're called the energy tapes, you know, just an extension of all of the music I've been playing and my sets. You can always expect energy. They're being released now, like every 2 weeks for the rest of the year. People want music. They don't want to wait a year for it.

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0: The Ibiza closing parties are happening. Not tonight, though. Adriatic presents X, Manuela Tuff and Emmanuel Sarte joining them at Universe Ibiza.
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0: And this year, I'm just so much more like at home there. And that's cool because it affects the way I play. And it's packed every week. I have no complaints.
1: In the early hours of this morning, Medusa and James Hype were at high. They were joined by Jonas Blue and the Blessed Madonna.

0: Live, it is Bob Sinclair live from the Tomorrowland main stage. Stick around if you love Tobias, we'll drop his track. Stay with me through the night in moments after this from La Fuente.
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What's up, people of tomorrow? I'm Hardwell. It's time for you to experience my state of euphoria. I will be delivering you the energy you all know and love, the Hardwell energy. 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
1: Hi, people of Tomorrowland. 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

waiting for Think of You. It's an ID that's featured in Prosper's set all summer. Not sure exactly who's behind it, wink wink, but I think you know. Cannot wait. I love it. One World Radio.

0: That is Drew Jermont. That is Ain't No Game. And this is United for Music going to Tomorrowland.
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2: The chemical-

It is Chris Dassey taking his acclaimed USS event to the Warehouse in Manchester. If you've not been, you need to. It's definitely a good trip in the UK. No phones, no spectacle, no unnecessary distractions, just a connection. Love it. A second day's been added. Friday the 9th of October, Saturday 10th, sold out. Good luck if you're going. It will be awesome.

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4: 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Coming up in the mix, Blondish.
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5: You also hear from Lost Frequencies about this, Live It All. But right now, this is Bob Moses and Elderbrook. It's called Inner Light and features on the GTA 6 soundtrack. The game doesn't drop until mid-November. Will you be playing? Cannot wait.

0: from Tomorrowland. This is Kulsh.
1: And he will be live with us in Pattaya, Wisdom Valley, Tomorrowland, Thailand. Kulsh, Sunday, 13th of December. But let's go back to that first time he came to Tomorrowland.
2: I was quite sceptic the first year I played, because I came from a very sort of underground techno world, and there was this weird cultish vibe around Tomorrowland back then. And I was like, what is this? You know, everybody's just rambling on about it. I just didn't quite get it, and I was a bit, you know, but I'm all in. I'm sold.
1: He's sold and all in, and we are counting down 78 days to go. It's not long at all. Cannot wait. Are you ready? Tomorrowland Thailand this December. All the details. Tomorrowland Brazil, Tomorrowland Winter, it's all happening. Jump on the Tomorrowland app as we relive the madness.

0: That is Lost Frequencies, Live It All, from his forthcoming album, And He Explains All.
1: I was producing a bunch of tracks, and this one was very housey, very positive-minded, and a good feeling. And I thought when I produced the track, I was like, this is the next single, for sure. I really love it. And it's been growing now over the last weeks, so I'm super excited.
0: That was Lost Frequencies, and this is Maliv. He was on last week's Friendship Mix, and you can check his mix out 1 hour uninterrupted anytime on the Tomorrowland app. And don't forget, tonight, a fellow Brazilian, Volcoda, takes over for 1 hour uninterrupted.

You in the right place. They are on air tomorrow. Timmy Trumpet's Full Moon Party and Hardwell presents Euphoria. 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
1: I am Paul, I'm from the Netherlands.
0: Clarissa from Italy. Hi, Mama!
2: 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Coming up in the mix, DOD.
3: In 30 minutes, Ben Malone will be here to celebrate the magic. Before that, let's get on DOD. We'll also play All Night from Ave.
2: And now, this is Sunny Federa.

0: But isn't it? Eighth, two producers out of Italy doing good things. They've also had a track called Bad Girls. They've won a competition that got them to play at Perucaville. Tiesto and Elderbrook are fans and they're signed to Spinning.
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0: Now our very own, live from the festival, this is Vintage Culture.

0: musical choice.
1: What's really connecting with people globally is my taste in music, and I think whenever I try to follow something else, it never works. And people seem to enjoy the music that I make, and I've just continued to make the music that I like and that my fan base really reacts with.
0: This is Closure.
2: Hi, people of tomorrow. I'm DOD, just popping in to wish you all a very lovely afternoon.

J-Lo coming to Tomorrowland, Thailand. All the details on the Tomorrowland app. And next, Frankie Rizzardo, Shinjuku, one of the tracks of the summer. And he was in Ibiza this morning at Universe with Jamie Jones for Paradise.

0: yesterday, Medusa, James Hype in Ibiza. But before they go and do their performance, what do they eat? Let's find out. Medusa, tell us about your favorite Italian foods. Tell us.
1: Carbonara.
2: Yeah.
1: Easy.
2: Agree.
3: Carbonara.
2: Spaghetti meatballs.
1: Oh.
4: Come on.
3: That's so American. No. That's so American. A good espresso at the beginning of the session.
2: A pizza.
3: Pasta or pizza during the session.
0: Meatballs are American. I love that. True Italians. Medusa. And now let's get on this.
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1: And now, this is Sunny Federa.
0: First though, let's kick off the show with the latest one from Sunny Federa. Fresh off the back of his album, Can We Do It All Again? Well, he's done it again. Teaming up with Becky Hill. This is Say Something.

0: Loving this new one from the Martinez brothers and Appleton. It's called Impressions, right here on Celebrate the Magic. And hello, welcome to the show. If you're new here, hi, nice to meet you. My name is Ben Malone. I'm taking you through for the next 2 hours, and I have got so much incredible music to play for you. Before I tell you what's coming up, though, let's go live to Tomorrowland.
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2: 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Let us see those flags. Let's go to the moon, Tomorrowland. Are you ready?

Grosso loves you, and you know.

uplifting pianos like this. Noizu, Summer 91, a timeless house classic. So good, right here on Celebrate the Magic. Hey, still to come, I've got Above and Beyond with Feel the Vibe, and I'm going to play you Art Band David Guetta's new version of Somebody That I Used to Love from Gautier. But first, let's take it to the club as we go live to the Crystal Garden with Jack.

0: name is Björn. 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

0: a great new edit on this classic Luna George record, Best Be Believing, taking me back to 2014. And this, the new Rawdan Caleb Lawrenson version, sounding so good here on One World Radio. All right, let's go live to Tomorrowland, Brazil now with Armin.
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Live from Tomorrowland Winter, that's Miss Monique with Magnet, a record she released on our very own label, Tomorrowland Music. Still to come on the show tonight, I've got Kolsch, but first, let's get into this. Over Mono and Kindora. It's called Even Angels Ghost. 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
1: First though, let's get things moving again with Camel Fat, Kuda and Josh Gigante. This is so good. Right here on One World Radio. 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

never changing. Here I am, stuck where you're standing. 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

0: Summit. Played Too Cool to Be Careless from Pausa. 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Okay, incoming now, Dom Dollar steps up and remixes Kensima. 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

0: Live from the Frozen Lotus at Tomorrowland. That is Agents of Time, sounding huge here on One World Radio as we enter the final 20 minutes of the show tonight. And of course, it's Thursday, which means later on is all about the Tomorrowland Friendship Mix. Tonight, a rapidly rising star out of Brazil. In fact, he's the man behind some of the biggest records we've been playing here on the station. Volcoda, he'll be stepping up and into the Friendship Mix in just over 20 minutes' time.
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Rounding out the show tonight here on One World Radio. Thank you so much for joining me for the last 2 hours. I'll be back tomorrow with my Friday evening show, kicking off your weekend in style with the very best brand new music. Tonight, though, stick around here on One World Radio. 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
5: This is the sound of Tomorrowland. Coming up in the mix, Hot Since 82. We continue United Through Music. Let's talk about Hot Since 82. John Summit. We'll talk about John Summit and Control Escape. And now, this is Robbie Doherty.

0: It is Hot Since 82, aka Daily Padley. He's recently dropped the album, have you heard? It's called Obsession. It's on his own label, Knee Deep In Sound. He said that he's been through endless versions of the same tracks, hence the title, Obsession. Also check out All That Matters, and we've been playing Shaded with Shades of Rhythm. So good. Talking about something that's so good, let's head to the festival.
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0: Anima can be found in Madrid this weekend, taking Eden on the road after his epic Ibiza season. Right now, let's do this with Sammy Virgie.
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5: 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Coming up in the mix, Topic.
6: Let's get on Topic. We'll talk about the friendship mix. It's Thursday after all.
5: Calvin Harris.
6: We'll talk Jazzy and Calvin.
5: That's what we do. Don't my thing like you want me to. And now... this is Silver Bumper.
6: Unless...

0: 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Now let's talk about Miss Monique. The Road to the Main Stage drops tomorrow everywhere. Look out for it.
1: For me, it's absolutely honor being such a special guest for this documentary by Tomorrowland. It's out of this world. I still can't believe about this. I'm nervous as hell. I've never did something similar in my life.
0: I love cameras following DJs. Miss Monique let us into her life. You can see the results tomorrow. 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
3: 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I'm from New Zealand.
4: 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I'm from Dubai.
1: Live today. Love tomorrow. Unite forever.
5: Coming up in the mix, Carlita.
6: We'll hear from Carlita and play her collaboration with Sophie Tucker.
5: Josh Baker.
6: Let's talk about his Ibiza closing party. It's coming up soon.
5: And now, this is Peggy Goo

0: all of these texts, you're earning me. Baby, I'm away, you're like Burberry, like Burberry, like Burberry.
1: So Carlita's got a brand new album on the way. She's also a solid Grooves Today in Ibiza. But let's hear about her past and how she's carried it forward into the present.
2: Because I'm Turkish-Italian and it's really like a kind of East meet West kind of approach, I guess. Because that's why I've done so many genres, probably. I never got sticking to one genre and I said, okay, I'm a this genre girl or just genre DJ or producer. I'm just producing what I feel in the moment because I feel like every song that I create or every song I play has a home and has a time to play. So

0: 28 days and counting. Oh, yes.
1: I'm excited. Yeah, I don't play in Thailand too much, you know, so it's I'm happy to see a brand that we're so tied up to and so familiar with do something over there, because we can expect the highest level of production.
0: Let's relive the madness.
2: Played live at the main stage. This is Sebastian Ingrosso and Steve Angelo.

0: Here we go.
1: On the other side of the

0: at Amnesia. And then next week, it's the closing party. Silver Bomber joining in, Max, Dean, Alicia. It's going to be a big one. Some secret guests as well. Thursday, 1st of October.
1: United through music with Adam K.
0: And let's continue now with Billie Eilish, Everything I Wanted.

0: Hey, people of tomorrow, this is Armin van Buuren.
1: Armin, on air tomorrow night for the weekend kickoff. It's been a busy week at High, face to face with RG, and he's got his final face to face with Funk Tribute at Universe Ibiza next week. 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
1: My name is Hakim and I'm from Malaysia.
0: 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Coming up in the mix.

best festivals in the world. I mean, like, the attention to detail, like, everything is just so, like, it's so perfected. Like, even the main stage is just, it's like you could walk right up to it and it's, the details are incredible.

Ibiza tonight, and the Road to the Main Stage drops tomorrow. It's a busy week for Miss Monique. You've got to see it, it's so good. So let's talk Jamie Jones. He's been in Ibiza as well, Paradise at Universe every Wednesday in the early hours of this morning.

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2: I made about 30 songs in Jamaica in March. I had 2 weeks off there, and I made like 30 songs. So we're going to release a 3-part album. They're called the Energy Tapes, you know, just an extension of all of the music I've been playing and my sets. You can always expect energy. They're being released now, like every 2 weeks for the rest of the year. People want music. They don't want to wait a year for it.

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5: 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One of the biggest summer anthems, another 54 Ultra.
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0: The Ibiza closing parties are happening. Not tonight, though. Adriatic presents X, Manuela Toff and Emmanuel Sarté joining them at Universe Ibiza.
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0: live. It is Bob Sinclair live from the Tomorrowland main stage. Stick around if you love Tobias. We'll drop his track. Stay with me through the night in moments after this from La Fuente.
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What's up, people of tomorrow? I'm Hardwell. It's time for you to experience my state of euphoria. I will be delivering you the energy you all know and love, the Hardwell energy. 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

0: 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Coming up in the mix, Duke Dumont.
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0: And now, this is Prosper.

and just waiting for Think of You. It's an ID that's featured in Prosper's set all summer. Not sure exactly who's behind it, wink wink, but I think you know. Cannot wait. I love it. One word.

It is Chris Dassey taking his acclaimed USS event to the Warehouse in Manchester. If you've not been, you need to. It's definitely a good trip in the UK. No phones, no spectacle, no unnecessary distractions, just a connection. Love it. A second day's been added. Friday the 9th of October, Saturday 10th, sold out. Good luck if you're going. It will be awesome.

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10: 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We'll go live to the festival and talk about tonight's friendship mix.

But right now, this is Bob Moses and Elderbrook. It's called Inner Light and features on the GTA 6 soundtrack. The game doesn't drop until mid-November. Will you be playing? Cannot wait.

0: from Tomorrowland. This is Kulsh.
1: And he will be live with us in Pattaya, Wisdom Valley, Tomorrowland, Thailand. Kulsh, Sunday, 13th of December. But let's go back to that first time he came to Tomorrowland.
2: I was quite sceptic the first year I played, because I came from a very sort of underground techno world, and there was this weird cultish vibe around Tomorrowland back then. And I was like, what is this? You know, everybody's just rambling on about it. I just didn't quite get it, and I was a bit, you know, but I'm all in. I'm sold.
1: He's sold and all in, and we are counting down 78 days to go. It's not long at all. Cannot wait. Are you ready? Tomorrowland Thailand this December. All the details. Tomorrowland Brazil, Tomorrowland Winter, it's all happening. Jump on the Tomorrowland app as we relive the madness.

0: That is Lost Frequencies, Live It All, from his forthcoming album, And He Explains All.
1: I was producing a bunch of tracks, and this one was very housey, very positive-minded, and a good feeling. And I thought when I produced the track, I was like, this is the next single, for sure. I really love it. And it's been growing now the last weeks, so I'm super excited.
0: That was Lost Frequencies, and this is Maliv. It was on last week's Friendship Mix, and you can check his mix out 1 hour uninterrupted anytime on the Tomorrowland app. And don't forget, tonight, a fellow Brazilian, Volcoda, takes over for 1 hour uninterrupted.

0: Tomorrowland presents Dimitri Vegas and Like Mike at Ushuaia Ibiza. 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
4: 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Coming up in the mix, DOD.
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0: So good, isn't it? Eighth, two producers out of Italy doing good things. They've also had a track called Bad Girls. They've won a competition that got them to play at Perucaville. Tiesto and Elderbrook are fans and they're signed to Spinning.
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0: about his musical choice.
1: What's really connecting with people globally is my taste in music, and I think whenever I try to follow something else, it never works. And people seem to enjoy the music that I make, and I've just continued to make the music that I like and that my fan base really reacts with.
0: This is Closure.
2: Hi, people of tomorrow. I'm DOD, just popping in to wish you all a very lovely afternoon.

part of Halo coming to Tomorrowland, Thailand. All the details on the Tomorrowland app. And next, Frankie Rizzardo, Shinjuku, one of the tracks of the summer. And he was in Ibiza this morning at Universe with Jamie Jones for Paradise.

0: yesterday, Medusa, James Hype in Ibiza. But before they go and do their performance, what do they eat? Let's find out. Medusa, tell us about your favorite Italian foods. Tell us.
1: Carbonara.
2: Yeah.
1: Easy.
2: Agree.
3: Carbonara.
2: Spaghetti meatballs.
1: Oh.
4: Come on.
3: That's so American. No. That's so American. A good espresso at the beginning of the session.
1: A pizza.
3: Pasta. And pizza. Or pizza during the session.
0: Meatballs are American. I love that. True Italians. Medusa. And now let's get on this.
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1: And now, this is Sunny Federa.
0: First though, let's kick off the show with the latest one from Sunny Federa. Fresh off the back of his album, Can We Do It All Again? Well, he's done it again. Teaming up with Becky Hill, this is Say Something.